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0: Oh,
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0: Okay, thank you very much.
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Air Max says I'm in black toil trousers, suede brogues, Jamaica rum for untamed woes. Cold wash of blood stained clothes. Live by the code, your visual basic. But it's written in plain text if you can see sharp. Structured English, that's graffiti, not street art. Too much for the weak heart. Winter's cold in the modern world, so zip liner for your jacket. Pack an extra 5 for the packet. Don't put your hand in your pocket.

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0: 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Dein musikalischer Club-Ressort.
1: Hope. 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
1: Hey yo, what a blow. We in tune to the man they call Selector Johnny. I'm to be a dub special team on Kennel King, Charlotte Cesar. Go and make the music play each and every hour, each and every day. Yeah.

am one of them who happen to be in the underprivileged sector. You know, seen hustled by police brutality times and times again. I've run up and down for just have a little spliff in my pocket, or have a round of herb, or have a buy a draw. You go buy a draw, you have your tins and cock your body and all them blood bother till you come back, because police could.